Jeff Lee Johnson. I've been playing with Jeff for the last 20 years.

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0: Huntsville's own Tyrone Douglas, New Day from the Night Skies album. Before that, Jason Tip, brand new music in the studios of 90.9 FM, featuring Grant Geisman with Flying Home, and Andy Snitzer, his latest, A Way to Your Heart, just out of the news. Welcome to hour number two of Coffee and Tea right here on your smooth jazz and cool vocal station. We got lots more music on the way. Got some Rick Braun, Mike DeLorenzo, and more. It's 8:17, 79 degrees right now in the Tennessee Valley. Today, sunny and hot. Yeah, that high near 98 and a heat index values as high as 105. Heat advisory until 8 p.m. Central Daylight Time today. So take care of yourself as you move about out there. I'll have what's happening in our area on the way, so stay close. Music on the way, but first a few messages from WJAB 90.9 FM.
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for the late Chuck Loeb, the late great Chuck Loeb, a New York native born in Nyack, New York, toured the world with Bob James, his own records. Chuck Loeb passed away a few years back. A song called CSL, where Charles Samuel Loeb from the group Jazz Funk Soul, Jeff Lorber, Paul Jackson Jr., and Everett Harp, here at the New Urban Jazz Lounge from the album Forecast. Hope that you enjoy that. There's a backstory to Chuck Loeb a lot of us don't know. During 9/11, he had a friend who lost everything in New York City. He was a firefighter. Chuck Loeb was living in upstate New York, and he rented his house to his friend and relocated to South Carolina for about 10 years until his friend could get back on his feet. Chuck Loeb, a native New Yorker, a great humanitarian, a great person. You also heard God Bless America, a record I recorded on 9/11 in Yonkers, New York, with my friend Dennis Johnson, just a few hours removed from those terrible attacks. Joining me on that one was Cafe Da Silva, giving us a nice Brazilian flavor on that. Heard from George Benson and Earl Clue, Mount Airy Road, on the bass from New York, Marcus Miller.

to fight, just to hold my head up. Those times when even my friends tried to make a fool of me, there were things that my heart looked at

That's Joe Sample, a little bit of help from Marcus Miller and Omar Hakim on bass and drums. Born to be bad, ashes to ashes here at the New Urban Jazz Lounge. Marcus Miller, New York native. Joe Sample from Houston, Texas. The incredible band leader from the group The Crusaders. Good friends in high school who grew up to be great musicians in a great band. Joe Sample. We also heard from the Crusaders with a wonderful singer, a gritty singer from England, an Englishman named Joe Cocker. Bluesy, gritty, soulful. His voice lent itself perfectly to the sound of the Crusaders. I'm so glad I'm standing here today from the Crusaders featuring Joe Cocker. We're at Al Jarreau. Featuring Marcus Miller as a dedicated, beautiful record to George Duke. It's called Backyard Ritual. The original was written for Marcus. The original was written for Miles Davis by Marcus Miller. My old friend, hope that you enjoy that. We got it started with the Crusaders with Marcus Miller and Running Man here at the New Urban Jazz Lounge, all things New York for a moment. As we shine a light on 9/11, 2020, 625 years removed. A very tragic event. Terrible day for New York, a terrible day for the United States. A lot of unanswered questions. We don't get into that kind of thing. We just get into the music and hope that the music gets inside your soul and makes you feel good at the end of the day. Around the corner, we have two songs sung by Miss Cassandra Wilson. We lost her not too long ago at the age of 70. From Jackson, Mississippi. We'll get into a little bit more Cassandra over the next few weeks. But we have a couple collaborations with her, with Terry Lynn Carrington and David Sanborn. Around the corner, let's check out the beautiful soulful voice, the southern soulful voice of Miss Cassandra Wilson here at the New River Jazz Lounge. Around the corner.

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Hand me my love.

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Honey, please give me my blue suede shoes.

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